0: Shema Israel, Adonai Eloheinu, Adonai Echad.
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0: 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Your name is like perfume poured out. Take me away with you, let us hurry. Let the king bring me into his chambers.
1: 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My Dao, in the hiding places on the mountainside, show me your face, let me hear your voice. For your voice is sweet and your face is lovely.

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Fast and greedy. 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